0: Macy's Signature One Day Sale has the best of the best finds hitting stores now, like Charter Club linen tops under $40, and dressy kids and babies looks are 30 to 60% off. Even Nespresso machine bundles are just $169.99. 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

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I have a question. Are you still in a trance? And it goes in the como quieran el ritmo. Podemos sus pies y valen al ritmo. Hacemos bailar es mi misión. 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

brother, bro. 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And it's unfortunate because it's like, yo,

Mind on lock, cold as ice. Time don't stop, shadow moves in the night. Mind on lock, cold as ice. Time don't stop, shadow moves in the night.

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1: 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That's the freak. Yeah, that's the freaky one.

0: 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We run the roads, running the streets. 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
1: Tripping it back. 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
0: Yeah, tell you.
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in the place with a little bit of soul and trouble on bass as I rock your Portland. Stop and make you dance to have a question. Are you still in a trance, Annie? Listen, it's not como quieran el ritmo. 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

I really think you're wasting your time with this one. You've been talking to him for like 10 minutes. I mean, look at his shoes, they're fake. He's not gonna buy you a drink. And who even buys fake Balenciaga? I saw him pull up in a Honda.